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Back in the room. Ready to rock the world with the boom. So I hope you can stand the vibration, 'cause we're about to rock the entire nation.

0: years from now, that show will still be on cable. What kind of man is this? High on medical cannabis, starting riots on campuses. No one should be a fan of this. Listen closely, I'm not gonna shout. I've tried being humble, it's just not working out.
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0: Go to the drugstore. 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Some bleach. 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A contractor.

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You already know. Let's go.

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Just look at the funk in it. A work of art, but the girl is smart. She be breaking hearts thick as Jordan Sparks. Champagne everywhere, with nothing but sparklers in the air. Girls with the short and the long hair. VIP section with no chair.

big feelings. Sash came to tell me that the world was ending, like, what the fuck are you talking about? She didn't seem worried, she didn't seem frightened at all.

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1: My 15 minutes stretches some hours late. Bring me 15 bitches, I'll make them salivate. 15 million right on my fucking plate. 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
1: 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But we're trying to get the country to understand that there are other means to discourage the use of drugs other than the criminal law. And in this case, the use of

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2: Me and Biggie's situation is smaller than that. Me and Biggie's situation is like...
3: Central, I got a black...

What about, like, all the, you know, you guys had such a movement between, like, the JR Riders and the Hell Rails. What's up with those guys right now? Are they going to be making any appearances on the Dipset album, or is it strictly the core members?

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3: Pass me the green. 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
0: Shaolin Shadow Boxing.

0: say's true. The Shaolin and the Wu-Tang could be dangerous. Do you think your Wu-Tang sword can defeat me?
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3: Yeah, I came up from the bottom, I arose from